men would start walking from the back of the room and approach the bandstand. This man said to me, "Look, I want you niggas to understand something right now. We paid 25 cents at the front door, and we came in here to have a good time. That sounds to me you guys are playing a bunch of bull, and we're not getting our money's worth. So we're going to tell you now,

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0: Tell me a secret. I don't just want to know about any secret of yours. I want to know about one special secret.
1: Oh.
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